0: 305, I copy. It's going to be, excuse me, it's at the Williams Community School. 3501 Minnesota, 351 Minnesota, right off of Wyoming. Base area for structure.
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0: It's a shooting, 2706 Thomas Street, 2706 Thomas. Looks like it's right off of Gulf Side. We have an unknown age male shot in the leg.
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0: 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We have a 55-year-old female, trouble breathing, difficulty speaking between breaths.
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0: 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We're on Linden and Hill.
1: Transfer Alpha, 731, I copy. It's going to be in Mundy. At Burger King, 510 Fenton Road, 5510 Fenton Road, right off of Hill Road. It's a 30-year-old male having chest pains.
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0: I copy, sir, at Hurley. Your Tier 1 is at Travelin. 2002 South Door, 2002 South Door, in room 174, just north of Lippincott. We have a 64-year-old female who has bronchitis, chest pain, trouble breathing.
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0: Hi, copy man. Seven four four four Wilson Road. Sounds like it's right off of Moorish Road. You sound it.

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1: 323, go ahead, sir.
0: If you have anyone else coming to this, you can cancel.
1: Contact MMR Echo 800. All right, 800, I copy. Thank you much.

0: Mr. Office 735, we are Thompson and Troy for that 01.
1: Star Office 735, I don't have a 01.
0: Yeah, I realize that. I apologize.
1: No problem. Patriot Bravo 316 for Tier 2 in Genesee Township.
2: Kersley and Thompson.
1: Motel 6442 North Door, room number 9. It's right off of Stanley Road. I sent it.
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0: We just cleared Hurley for any close of that. I'm be safe.
1: Very much so, Alpha 804. 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And Robert T. and Chavez, northbound.
0: Right now.
1: And we're Alpha 809.
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0: 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Four, it looks like your patient is on Chavez, just north of Robert T, near the 475 on-ramp.
1: Recovery.

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1: 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Right off Irish for a 52-year-old female, sudden onset of migraine, possibly low blood pressure.

0: Adrian Bravo 308, Bridge Year 1 in the city of Flint.
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1: 304, Resilience Lake.
0: 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It's going to be a detached garage on fire. 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
1: Yeah, be sure it's on route.
0: 22-3.

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0: 3. I copy, sir. It's going to be at Court Street Village, 700 East Court Street. We're off of, it looks like 5th and Avon. See security, Ozzy. I sense it.
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2419 East Judd, right off of Saginaw. Looks like we have a 39-year-old male, chest pain from cocaine he did 2 hours ago. Trouble breathing. He is going to be cooperative.

0: Patriot Bravo 324 for full arrest in the city of Flint.
1: 324 Fire, Davidson.
0: It's at the River Park Apartments, 2206 Morningside, 2206 Morningside, Building 24, yes, Carpenter Road. You have a two-month-old child not breathing.
2: Yeah, we are.
0: Copy. E76 en route as well from downtown. Looks like the baby is now breathing and...
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0: 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Looks like the 2 months old is now not breathing again. CPR is being instructed.
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0: 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Looks like the 2 months old is now not breathing again. CPR is being instructed.
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0: 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I have a 51-year-old male. Trouble breathing and chest pain from high blood pressure. He is altered.

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1: Affirmative, should be building 6 and our caller advised apartment 768. Again, building 6, apartment 768.
0: Thank you.

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1: 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You want me to get you someone?
0: Next weekend, Kansas County.
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0: I copy. Your tier 2 is at the Roxbury apartment, 292 Smith Street, 292 Smith. Looks like it's right off of... Did not have a cross. Looks like it's off of Mill Street, apartment 119. I sent it.
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1: Probably the gas.

0: 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What was that apartment number?
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0: Yeah, I'm sorry, he repeats.
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0: 8172, Creek Grove Drive, looking at. Got a 30 mile old bills on narcotics, calling from city, turning blue, E37 from Quindor. 2329. This is going to be one of the townhouses.
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1: 3-0 for Bristol Van Syke.
0: Copy is the residential structure fire 1208 Boston Avenue, 1208 Boston, right off of Miller. Looks like there's flames and smoke from the house. Stay in the area for fire department.
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0: It's 5450 Moore Avenue, Coldwater, in Sanford.
1: Kathy, can I get the nature of the call, please?
0: I'm sorry, what?
1: Nature of the call.

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I copy, it's 430 East Baker, 40 East Baker, right off of Avenue A. We have a 46-year-old in trouble breathing.

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1: Hey, former Hunter.
0: Copy, ma'am. It's going to Tier 1 in Mount Morris Township at 1498 Humphrey, 1498 West Humphrey, right off of Detroit. 3-year-old male. He has a feeding tube.
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1: 323 Hurley.
0: I mean, it's going to be the garden view apartment. You don't want to view. Your caller is going to be waiting downstairs by the door. 67-year-old black male, army jacket, and some gray suit pants. That sounds it.
1: In row.
0: Yeah.

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1: Three sixteen for Savannah Lake. 1222 Summerlin Drive, 1222 Summerlin,
0: right off of Glen Oak and Reed. I sent it. Sorry, it's a 77-year-old female. It's going to be for a headache, but it says it's a tier one for possible stroke symptoms. E37 is going to route with you from downtown.

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0: Copy, it's at Kersley Man Apartments, 814 East Kersley, 814 East Kersley, right off of Avon. Your patient's going to be waiting downstairs in the lobby.
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0: 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Just want to give you a little bit of a heads up. Due to police with you because he's currently on a traffic stop and he's probably going to arrest somebody, so you won't have anyone around with you for a good while. If you want, you can make entry, but we have no further information.
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1: 308 Crown on London.
0: Right off of Walton. A 23-year-old male having a health crisis.
1: Control
0: smell. Yeah. 1-8-8-4-5 is going to be from downtown.

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1: One 31 second on high.
0: At Grand Oak Apartments, 633 Reed Road, Apartment 7, Building 12, right off the door. 62-year-old female, trouble breathing from asthma.
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0: Okay.

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1: Alpha 312.
0: I'm going to have you running ALS on this one in Grambling City. We have no automatic. 633 Reed, 633 Reed at the Grand Apartments, Apartment 7, Building 12.
1: Clearing that room.
0: Where are you coming from?
1: Hanging on, Holly.

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1: 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Just want to give you an update that the officer is transferring to the county, so they're going to be tied up for a few hours. 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
0: We have police en route now. It's going to be E5. 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
1: North Point.
0: This is a Rock Ferry Apartments, 292 Smith, 292 Smith. It's going to be apartment 8. Complex is right off the mill. I sense it.
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0: going to Speedway 1177 1177 South State across the Lapeer. Got a female unresponsive in a white SUV.
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0: 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Heavy stage in the area, 22-year-old male shot in the air.
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0: I'm on our Alpha 8 Bureau Papa, Tier 1 Mount North Central. Beautiful, 6041-6041 Vanderbilt Drive, apartment D is in David at Vanderbilt Townhomes, have a clutter, 29-year-old female. Pass on, actual.
1: Okay,

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0: 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Pager Alpha 304.
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0: Third 64304 Miller Road, room 613613 at Flint Heights, Sierra South Bay, Lunsford, Tier 2.
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1: 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I'll get a medic started.

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0: 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Three away early. 1370 South Cornell Avenue at the Women's Recovery House off of Detroit 302.
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1: 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We're Davis in the center.
0: Six 46 East Pulaski off of Saginaw for a 63-year-old female having trouble breathing, difficulty speaking, Bushman breath.
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0: 3381, 3. Caller didn't know the building number, said it should be the second building on the left when you pull into the lot. Tier 2.
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1: Cover that, stressing around.
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0: 806.
2: Can you give our caller a call back and let us in, so we can let us in?

0: Yes, just currently one vehicle. We're talking to the patient right now.
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1: 806.
2: Could you try our caller one more time? We went to room 302. You said you didn't call 911.
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0: We have her calling in right now. I'll let you know. In 806, I'm showing room number 227. 227.
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0: 1841-841 Willowbrook Circle off of Atherton and Hammerburg. Sixty-six-year-old male who's asshole that were an hour ago. He's just an alert now. 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He does have a cardiac history. 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Bravo 199, you'll have E22 in Rockland, downtown.

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0: and then Serve Rose, 795. We were at Linden and Hill for the following sports break.
1: Marsh and Bristol, two vehicle accident. A 39-year-old male needs to be checked out via tier 2.
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0: 12, where is Diane on Holly? 4069 4069 East Cook Road, Tranquility Estates, AFC off of Holly Road for a 90-year-old female altered after assault.
1: Kevin?

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0: 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Selling his altar.
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0: 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Tier 1 emergent, 79-year-old male. That's all there.
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0: OLP 2811328, Bray Road at Serenity Assisted, Inc. of Vienna Road. Patient will be in the dining room, tier 1 emergent, 79-year-old female that's altered.
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0: 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Tier 1 emerged a 94-year-old female, trouble breathing, tester of COPD.
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0: 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Going to be for a 26-year-old female stutter for stage for PD. 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
0: 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Tier 1 emergent for a 79-year-old male that's altered possible sepsis.
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1: Seventy-two ninety South State Road at Flat Rock. Patient will be in the living room. Tier 1 emergency, 62-year-old male. That's

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0: 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Tier 2.

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1: Monster Alpha 748 for that Tier 1.
0: 15-17-5-7, Patton Road, Alpha Bristol. A Tier 1 emergency 5-year-old male.
1: That's
0: open.
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0: Okay. 38 West Boulevard, Ascension, Living of Flint, 560 female altered.
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0: We were dispatched to Pace Flint at 3801 West Boulevard Drive for a hypermassive crisis. We are now being informed on Friday 19 that it is past 7:00. Wondering if you have an echo to come out.
1: Copy. 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
0: It'll be in front of McLaren 401-431 South Ballinger. Check in for an elderly white male around 70 years of age pushing himself in a wheelchair southbound from the hospital in the lane on Ballinger.
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0: Anderson Drive off of Pearson Road. Tier 1 emergent, 65-year-old male, trouble breathing.
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1: 3187, 3187 West Calf Avenue off of Clio Road. Prior to
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1: 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Altered after a fall. He's going to be at the pole bench. I'm on my Bravo 895, Tier 1, Flint Township.
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0: 474007 Corona Road, Fresenius Kidney Care off of Graham. Caller will be in a red Chevy Traverse in the parking lot. Tier 1 emergent, 56-year-old male. Having a panic attack, abnormal breathing.
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0: 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Tier 1 emergent for a 21-year-old male. Unresponsive, heavy breathing.
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1: 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Patient will be in the atrium, tier 1 emergent for a 70-year-old female with anesthesia.
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1: 2048,
0: 2048 East Sumac Avenue off of Saginaw. Tier 1 non-emergent, 20-year-old female with abdominal pain.
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0: 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I'm Amor Alpha 897 for 202 Montreal.
2: 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See you more.
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0: 125-125 East State Street off of Saginaw. Tier 1 Emergent, 64-year-old male, not feeling well and is altered.
2: Yeah, Alpha 897 to dispatch. We're right down the road from that call if we're closer.
0: Copy, I'll swap your calls. Alpha 807, I'll have you go to 1206 James for Tier 2.
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0: 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Have you stage for the fire department? I'll let you know as soon as they give us one. They'll be on fire ground 2.
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1: 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Off of Davison and Oak for a tier 2.
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0: Copy, appreciate it.

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0: Okay. Have you advised for your base?
1: 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We'll

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1: 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Saginaw and Stewart.
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0: 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Tier 1 emergency, 64-year-old male, possible stroke, trouble breathing.

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0: 3339 3339 Cheyenne Avenue off of Hunts Hill, Pier 1. I'm getting for a 53-year-old male. Testing.
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2: Again, Vinland.
0: Seventy-one fifty-three, 7153 Harvard Street, across to Stanley. 8-year-old female, trouble breathing, altered.
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0: 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Room. Yeah, the room number. It's a 91-year-old female, so.
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0: Going to be 6201, 6201 Gulfside Court. 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Altered. And hip back pain. 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

0: 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Was there any need for police from the McLaren call?
1: I need to cross up.
0: Copy. 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
0: 6312, 6312, Thorn Ridge Drive, building number 6 at Thorn Ridge Apartments off of Fenton Road, Tier 1 emergent, 48-year-old female in a seizure.
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0: 1410 1410 West McClellan Street, Alpha Fleming. Tier 1 emergent for a 57-year-old female, trouble breathing.
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0: 2301-2301 Wilma Street off of Welch. Tier 1 emergent for a 64-year-old male, trouble breathing.
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0: Uh, 2469-2469 Hatherley Avenue off of Ballinger for tier 2.
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0: 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Just conscious now.
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1: 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That's Hunter Davidson.
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1: 4464 450 West Vienna Road at Aldi. Have a Linden, 55-year-old man. That's altered.
2: One American.
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1: AD 292-8292 Walnut Creek Drive off on Tanbush, Tier 1 emergent for a 91-year-old female trouble breathing.
3: Clear, clear, clear.

0: I'm on Alpha 893 to start for a pedestrian PS3 Fort Township. Miller Road at Megapon. Second-hand information for a 45-year-old male in a wheelchair that was hit by a car crossing Miller Road. Looks like the male in the wheelchair is beneath a tree behind a mailbox. Didn't respond to the caller when they yelled out to him.
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0: answer. 44420 Dixon Road at GM of Burton off of Genesee. Have a tier 1 emergent for a 27-year-old female with chest pain in the upper.

0: 301. 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
1: 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Have a tier 1 emergent for a 27-year-old female with chest pain and abnormal breathing. She'll be with medical. Have you entered from Dixon Road?
0: Copy, Dixon Road. We will be advising. Anyway.

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0: 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Tier 1 emergent.
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1: 175 downtown New Wilthur.
0: I'm clear. I'm going to send towards the steer one at Aldi, 6248, 6248 South Saginaw Road off of Dorton Hill, Pier 1 Emergent, 31-year-old Tina with chest pain, possible seizure.
1: Route.
0: MMR off of 891. Are you open?
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0: Sergeant, towards the steer one at Aldi, 6248 South Saginaw off of Dorton Hill, 41-year-old Tina with chest pain, possible seizure.
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1: 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Tier 1 emergent, 60-year-old female in the seat.
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0: And clear 1217 1217 East Home Avenue off of Horton for a 32-year-old female. Diabetic problems, blood sugars at 475. We do have SOS information that female becomes aggressive when sugar's off. We're going to get started if you can stay.
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0: 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Tier 1 emergent, 6-year-old female, trouble breathing, difficulty speaking between breaths.
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0: 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Police are on scene, you're cleared under.
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1: South Main Street, apartment 541-541 at Davidson Landings, off of State, Tier 1 Emergent, unknown age female, abnormal breathing and chest pain.
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1: 195 early.
0: .410-4100 Fent Road, no name apartments there. It's apartment number 3, just south of Atherton. You got a 45-year-old female, stroke-like symptoms.
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0: 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Copy, should be with E26 coming from downtown.

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232 Riverbank Drive at Rosewood Manor Apartments. That's across of Kersley and Grand Traverse. 58-year-old male, trouble breathing and chest pain.

0: Patriot Bravo 316, Tier 2, Grambling Township.
1: Patriot Bravo 316, northbound 475.

0: Birkdale of Grambling Assisted Living, 5,000 block of East Malden Road. It's a tier two. You're 475 and what?
1: 475, we're going up the hill.
0: Copy.
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1: That's around 7:30. We're hailing 23 for the following area.

0: 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It's going to be parked near the grass on the ramp there on the southbound side. 82-year-old male, looks like transport. No need to stay or check that. He's also in route.
1: Copy, are we speaking?
0: No need to stage, but PD's also out.
1: Copy, show us enough. That's around 7:30. We're filling 23 for the whole area.

0: 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He's also in route.
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0: 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Have you a stage for the fire department?
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0: 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Is that an address for our call, 1717, Smither?
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0: 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Thank you very much.

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0: Roger, Alpha 721. Yes. You'll be clear on that. Thank you.
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0: 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Copy, police on scene, Tier 2. 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
1: 1301 10 Avenue at Brennan Park. 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
1: 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Yeah, tier 2.
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1: 731.
0: State looking top for Tier 1 on South State.
1: D29029 South State, cross to Atherton. 86-year-old female, unconscious, at D42 downtown.
0: Copy, guys.

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1: 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It's a 33-year-old male, altered and convulsing.
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0: Okay, 1401 South Door, across the 69 at MTA. Patients in the parking lot, 54-year-old white male, blue shirt, blue jeans, at the front.
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0: 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Fall near fainting, playing at leg pain.
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0: Yeah.

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We can clear the male that agitated that we can't come to the behavioral health off of Patton and Bristol, and he's taken off on foot now. No case permission either.

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1: Yeah. 4454 West Wilson, cross the Linden Road.
0: Copy. Yeah.